0: Boa música e informação. Bandeirantes.
1: 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I don't just want to know about any secret of yours. I want to know about one special secret. Oh. Because tonight I want you.

0: This is the intergalactic operator. 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
1: Yes. I'm trying to reach Flight Commander P.R. Johnson on Mars Flight 247.
0: Very well. Hold on, please. You're through.
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1: 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I called you here today for a bit of bad news. 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

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I'll remember you just like this. 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

0: 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We want to see all of you wave your hands in the air like this. You guys ready? Here we go. Come on.
1: Make a host.